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20: I'm meteorologist Laura Lockwood with your KX92 weatherology forecast.
1: Cloudy skies expected tonight with thunderstorms likely. Lows level off around 66. Southeast winds 8 to 15 miles per hour. Cloudy skies tomorrow. Slight chance for storms. Highs level off around 78. Mainly cloudy skies expected tomorrow night. Thunderstorms likely. Lows dip down to about 66. I'm meteorologist Ulora Lockwood on KX92. Right now, 70.
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0: back on the Chain Gang, the Pretenders. 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
10: I'm meteorologist Laura Lockwood with your KX92 weatherology forecast. Cloudy skies expected tonight with thunderstorms likely. Lows level off around 66. Southeast winds 8 to 15 miles per hour. Cloudy skies tomorrow. Slight chance for storms. Highs level off around 78. Mainly cloudy skies expected tomorrow night. Thunderstorms likely. Lows dip down to about 66. I'm meteorologist Ulora Lockwood on KX92. Right now, 70.
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0: Beast of Burden from the Rolling Stones. And now, we've blown out the last tiki torch, and you can check out Time Warp on Facebook. 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
1: Hey, we're all through with work. 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
0: Time Warp was produced barely by slacker Dan Formento and slothful Rob Franklin. Sloppily written and poorly produced by Frank Guida. Programmed with the same music over and over again by Tom Powell. Copyright 2026. I'm workaholic Bill St. James with the answer to the trivia question we never asked, chronic fatigue. Time Warp is a presentation of RTE Media. If they're not too busy.
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0: Three Dog Night, of course, Joy to the World, your Super 70s classic right there at 1970. REO Speedwagon in your letter, and Alice Cooper, Be My Lover. Rexford Sweetwater with you on a Sunday evening. We just had Bill St. James and the Time Warp. I love that show. But we're moving on. We'll be with you up until midnight. A lot of good stuff coming up. We'll check out the weather here after the break, and then we'll listen into Scorpions.
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10: I'm meteorologist Alora Lockwood with your KX 92 weatherology forecast. Thunderstorms likely tonight, otherwise cloudy skies expected. Lows dip down to about 66, southeasterly winds 8 to 15 miles per hour. Cloudy skies expected tomorrow, slight chance for storms. High temperatures reach up to 78. Lows dip down to about 66 tomorrow night, thunderstorms likely. I'm meteorologist Alora Lockwood on KX 92. Right now, it's 68 degrees.
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Scorpions, they're still loving you on KX92. And from the Mission Mechanical Plumbing, Heating, and Air Conditioning Studios, it's Joan Jett and the Blackhearts. 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

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We roll out all the great tunes and even toss in a few tracks that maybe you haven't heard in a while. 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

0: Scandal, Goodbye to You, your 80s classic track going back to 1982. We also heard from the Rolling Stones, Miss You, and the Moody Blues stopped by as well with Ride My Seesaw. I'm Rexford Sweetwater. It is the 9 o'clock hour. We're going to take a break. We're going to make it just a short one. How about 60 seconds? We'll listen into the weatherology forecast, see if anything's changing out there for the work week. Of course, tomorrow's another holiday, so we get that. And when we come back from that, we'll have Boston.
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3: I'm meteorologist Alora Lockwood with your KX 92 weatherology forecast. Chance for storms tonight, otherwise overcast. Lows dip down to about 66. Winds out of the southeast, 8 to 15 miles per hour. Slight chance for storms tomorrow. Daytime highs approaching 78. Cloudy skies expected. Thunderstorms likely tomorrow night. Lows level off around 66, mainly cloudy. I'm meteorologist Ulora Lockwood on KX 92. Currently 68.
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0: Big Brother and the Holding Company, Peace of My Heart on KX92. Of course, you have to have a little bit of Janis Joplin. Love that gal. Boston, that was there before that with More Than a Feeling. I'm Rexford Sweetwater. We're midway through the 9 o'clock hour, and we're going to play a deep cut. I've got it all ready for you. Tesla, one of my favorite 80s bands. This one, though, is from 2016. It's called Save That Goodness. Let's check it out.
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KX92 invites you to rock weeknights with drummer and co-founder of The Black Crowes. His name is Steve Gorman. It's Steve Gorman Rocks. It happens from 7 to midnight every Monday through Friday. Whole lot of fun with great stories and the very best, of course, in real classic rock. It's Steve Gorman Rocks on KX92. As we now go into a little bit of John Mellencamp, it's Pink Houses on KX92.

0: are you accepting charge from the United States? 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

0: ZZ Top with Rough Boy, your 80s classic track going back to 1985 from the album Afterburner, which was a big deal for them, as well as the previous ones, of course. Foreigner before that, I Don't Want to Live Without You, no, and ELO with Strange Magic. I'm Rexford Sweetwater. We have a couple hours left together. I'll be with you up until midnight. Right now, though, we're going to take a break. It's only 30 seconds, so that's not a big deal. We'll come back and listen in to see what's going on with the weather, and then I have the tubes lined up.
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2: I'm meteorologist Laura Lockwood with your KX 92 weatherology forecast. Slight chance for storms tonight, otherwise overcast skies. Lows around 66. Southeasterly winds 8 to 15 miles per hour. Overcast tomorrow. Slight chance of thunderstorms. Highs level off around 78. Storms likely tomorrow night. Lows dip down to about 66. Mainly cloudy skies expected. I'm meteorologist Laura Lockwood on KX 92. Right now, it's 68 degrees.
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0: Eric Clapton, I Can't Stand It on KX92, along with the Tubes. She's a beauty, of course. I like the Tubes. You don't get to hear that not very often, I suppose. From the Mission Mechanical Plumbing, Heating, and Air Conditioning Studios, here is your Deep Cut.
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Santana, of course, Black Magic Woman on KX92, along with the Steve Miller Band. They did Swing Town. Billy Squire also in there with Everybody Wants You. Yeah, that's what he says. George Thorogood and the Destroyers on the way, along with Queensryche. That'll bring us up to 11 o'clock. Right now, David Bowie with Ziggy Stardust. Happy to have that on a Sunday night. Definitely. It's your home for real classic rock, KX92.

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0: Bachman Turner Overdrive with Hey You, your Super 70s classic going back to 1975. I'm Rexford Sweetwater. 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
2: I'm meteorologist Laura Lockwood with your KX 92 weatherology forecast. Slight chance for storms tonight, otherwise overcast skies. Lows around 66. Southeasterly winds 8 to 15 miles per hour. Overcast tomorrow, slight chance of thunderstorms. Highs level off around 78. Storms likely tomorrow night. Lows dip down to about 66. Mainly cloudy skies expected. I'm meteorologist Laura Lockwood on KX 92. Right now, 70.
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0: Every weeknight from 7 p.m. to midnight, Alexandria rocks right here. Hey, I'm Steve Gorman. This is the show that brings you lots of great, insightful stories behind the scenes of all the great tunes and the bands that gave them to us. And yeah, we do have a whole lot of fun. 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
1: Rumors spreading around, United Texas town. By the shack outside the games. And you know what I'm talking about. Just let me know if you wanna go to that home out on the range. They got a lot of nice girls. Everything.

0: 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It's time for your deep cut. We'll do the Doobie Brothers.
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2: I'm meteorologist Alora Lockwood with your KX92 weatherology forecast. Low level offer on 66 overnight under mainly cloudy skies. Winds out of the southeast, 8 to 15 miles per hour. Chance of thunderstorms Monday. Daytime highs approaching 77. Overcast skies. Thunderstorms likely Monday night. Low level offer on 66 overcast skies. I'm meteorologist Alora Lockwood on KX92. Currently, it's 69 degrees.
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6: I'm meteorologist Laura Lockwood with your KX92 weatherology forecast. Lulls level off around 66 overnight under overcast skies. Winds out of the southeast, 8 to 15 miles per hour. Cloudy skies expected again Monday. Chance of thunderstorms. Daytime highs approaching 77. Thunderstorms likely Monday night. Lulls dip down to about 66. Overcast skies. I'm meteorologist Laura Lockwood on KX92. Currently, it's 66 degrees.
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2: I'm meteorologist Alora Lockwood with your KX 92 weatherology forecast. Lulls level off around 66 overnight under overcast skies. Winds out of the southeast, 8 to 15 miles per hour. Cloudy skies expected again Monday. Chance of thunderstorms. Daytime highs approaching 77. Thunderstorms likely Monday night. Lulls dip down to about 66. Overcast skies. I'm meteorologist Alora Lockwood on KX 92. Right now, it's 68 degrees.
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4: I'm meteorologist Laura Lockwood with your KX92 weatherology forecast. Overcast, overnight, lows around 66. Southeasterly winds, 8 to 15 miles per hour. Chance of thunderstorms, Monday, high temperatures reach up to 77, cloudy. Storms likely, Monday night, 66. Slight chance of rain showers, Tuesday, with highs in the low 80s, mainly clear skies, Wednesday. I'm meteorologist Laura Lockwood on KX92. Right now, 68.
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4: I'm meteorologist Laura Lockwood with your KX 92 weatherology forecast. Overcast, overnight, lows around 66. Southeasterly winds, 8 to 15 miles per hour. Chance of thunderstorms, Monday, high temperatures reach up to 77, cloudy. Storms likely, Monday night, 66. Slight chance of rain showers, Tuesday, with highs in the low 80s, mainly clear skies, Wednesday. I'm meteorologist Laura Lockwood on KX 92. Right now, it's 66 degrees.
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Hey, I'm Steve Gorman. This is the show that brings you lots of great, insightful stories behind the scenes of all the great tunes and the bands that gave them to us. 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

KX92 from the Mission Mechanical Plumbing, Heating, and Air Conditioning Studios. The Pretenders, and hopefully you got a day off from the chain gang on this Labor Day. Good morning, I'm Michael Wright. A little bit on the breezy side today. South wind 10 to 20 miles an hour throughout the day. Otherwise, cloudy and a chance of scattered showers and thunderstorms. We'll see a high temp right around 78. 66 in the lakes area now. Wind out of the southeast, 7 miles an hour. Humidity 94%. Leave it right here. Your complete KX92 weather allergy forecast in moments. Blue Oyster Cult coming up this hour. Also CCR and a whole lot more.

0: KX92 in the title track off the album Loving Every Minute of It. It's Lover Boy with a KX92 80s classic track. The album came out back in 85, and hopefully you're loving every minute of your day off on this Labor Day, assuming that's the case. Hey, football season gets on the way this week. 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
6: I'm meteorologist Laura Lockwood with your KX92 weatherology forecast, brought to you by Egg Country. Overcast today with a chance of thunderstorms. Highs around 77, south winds 10 to 20 miles per hour. Overcast skies tonight, storms likely, lows level off around 66. Overcast skies tomorrow, slight chance for showers, daytime highs approaching 81. I'm meteorologist Ulora Lockwood on KX92. Currently 66.
0: Southeast winds 7 miles an hour. Humidity stands at 94%. All clear on the radar screen for now.
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0: KX 92, the late Joe Cocker, the Mad Dogs and Englishmen album. Came out back in 1970, up and at them on a Monday, or maybe not, if you have the day off. I'm Michael Wright. We'll check out upcoming Alexandria Cardinals sports. Also, NFL season getting underway on Wednesday. The Minnesota Vikings don't play till Sunday. That's a big one against the Green Bay Packers. The latest with the Minnesota Twins, those stories and whatever else we can find for you. We'll dig it up and pass it along on the sports update. That's coming up right around 6:15. Your KX92 weatherology forecast. We'll do that next for you. We'll also hear from Blue Oyster Cult.
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6: I'm meteorologist Laura Lockwood with your KX92 weatherology forecast brought to you by Egg Country. Overcast today with a chance of thunderstorms. Highs around 77, south winds 10 to 20 miles per hour. Overcast skies tonight, storms likely, lows level off around 66. Overcast skies tomorrow, slight chance for showers, daytime highs approaching 81. I'm meteorologist Laura Lockwood on KX92. Currently 66.
0: 9 mile an hour wind out of the southeast. Humidity at 94%. On the radar screen, a big blob of all kinds of colors sitting off in central South Dakota. Could reach us. It'll be a while, though. Here's Blue Oyster Cult on KX92.

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0: KX92, and for those of us that rushed out to the record store, present company included, back in 1974 to buy the brand new album, the first album from a quartet of guys all dressed up in kabuki makeup. We took the album home, plopped it on the turntable, put the needle on there, and that was the first song that we heard. Strutter, it's Kiss, 5:59, a minute before 6, into the newsroom on this Monday morning. Mark Anthony is here with our first local and regional update. Mark, good morning to you.
1: Yes, happy Labor Day to you, Michael, and everyone. First of all in news, extra enforcement continues on Minnesota roadways this Labor Day. The 100 deadliest days of summer here in the state continues through today. This has been going on since Memorial Day weekend. There has been a spike in fatalities over this weekend. Three people were killed in a head-on crash Friday morning in St. Louis County. In another crash, a 51-year-old woman from Pelican Rapids was killed in a crash in Otter Tail County yesterday. Also, a 61-year-old man was killed in a crash in Washington County Saturday. In addition, a 69-year-old man was killed in a crash in Wabasha County, and an 84-year-old woman was killed in a crash in Rice County. Law enforcement is targeting four primary behaviors during this stretch, including speeding, alcohol or drug impairment, and distracted driving. Net officials say a juvenile was injured Friday evening when an ATV flipped onto him after a collision with another ATV near Spicer. Two juveniles were reportedly operating ATVs on private property when the pair collided. The other juvenile was not injured. The injured juvenile was taken by ambulance to Hennepin County Medical Center in Minneapolis for serious but non-life-threatening injuries. And the National Weather Service says areas here in western Minnesota will see scattered storms tonight, but the rest of the state should remain dry. Highs today will reach generally upper 70s. It will be breezy. A big cool down will take place as fall-like weather settles in for this next weekend. Highs over the weekend, Saturday 68, middle 60s by next Sunday. Our weather for today, cloudy, breezy today, scattered showers and thunderstorms, highs today 78. A cold front pushes through tonight, triggering thunderstorms, low tonight 66. Slight chance of rain tomorrow as the kids return back to school, then cloudy by the afternoon, high 81. Michael, what's that tell?
0: We're at 66, southeast wind 12 miles an hour, humidity up to 96%. Looking at the radar screen, a system rolling through central South Dakota this hour, tracking off to the northwest, so let's see what happens there. 6:02, 2 minutes past 6, NFL season getting underway this week. As a matter of fact, it starts on Wednesday this year.
1: Crazy.
0: Wednesday night football, Seattle hosting New England. And, of course, the Minnesota Vikings in a big one on Sunday against the Green Bay Packers right out of the chute. 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
1: Yeah.
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0: Rocks 92 and the Rolling Stones from the album Steel Wheels. Came out back in 1989. 6:07, 7 minutes past six. 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Could bring us some rain later on today. Otherwise, high temp today should hit about 78. Kind of breezy. Wind out of the south, 10 to 20 miles an hour. Scattered showers and thunderstorms. Likely we're at 66 in the Lakes area now. Keep it right here. Your complete KX92 weatherology forecast and the sports update. They're both coming up in about 10 minutes. We'll hear from Triumph next.
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0: 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We're also going to hear from Buckingham Nicks. 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

KX92 back to 1980 from the album The Game. Another One Bites the Dust might have been the big hit off the album. That one absolutely smoked. Need Your Lovin' Tonight. It's a classic from Queen. 6:18, 18 minutes past 6. Let's do the sports update. In local sports, the Alexandria Cardinal girls swimmers and divers, they'll host Fergus Falls tomorrow. And if you can't make it to the meet, catch it on KXRA 1490 AM, 100.3 and 105.7 FM. 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You can also find the link to live stream video to the meet. Other Cardinal sports coming up tomorrow. The girls' soccer team will travel to Wilmer. The girls' tennis team will travel to Brainerd. The Minnesota Twins wrapped up their three-game American League Central Series against the first-place White Sox on the road and got blown out by a score of 10-1. Starting pitcher Bailey Ober went 4 1/3 innings as he allowed just one earned run on four hits and walked three. He took the loss, drops to 7-5. His ERA goes down to 4.28. The Twins collected just four hits on the day. They were led by former Wilmer Stingers player Brooks Lee. He went 2 for 3, including hitting his 23rd home run of the season in the process. He's now batting .250. They'll get right back to work this afternoon. They'll start another American League Central matchup on the road against fourth-place Detroit. That series gets underway this afternoon. The Twins have yet to decide who will be the starter in today's game. They'll enter the contest in third in the division with a three-game lead over Detroit, 4.5 behind Cleveland for second, 7 behind the White Sox for first. Elsewhere in the American League, the winners were Cleveland, Kansas City, Boston, Texas, and Seattle. In the National League, the winners were Cincinnati, Atlanta, Miami, the Mets, St. Louis, Los Angeles, Pittsburgh, Arizona, and San Diego.

0: Over the weekend, the North Dakota State University Bison football team went 2-0. They shut out Fordham at the Fargo Dome by a score of 38-0. They'll play again Saturday on the road in Colorado Springs against Air Force. Meanwhile, the University of Minnesota Gopher football team, they look to go to 2-0 this Saturday. They'll host Mississippi State at 2:30. That game will be televised nationally on CBS. And the NFL season gets underway later on this week. It'll start Wednesday night in Seattle as the Seahawks host New England. Then there will be a Thursday night football game. No games on Friday or Saturday. Sunday, the Minnesota Vikings get the season underway right out of the gates. They got a big one at U.S. Bank Stadium hosting the Green Bay Packers. Coming up next, your KX92 weatherology forecast. We're also going to hear from Buckingham Knicks. 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
11: I'm meteorologist Laura Lockwood with your KX92 weatherology forecast. Cloudy skies expected today with a slight chance of rain showers. Daytime highs approaching 78. Winds out of the south 10 to 20 miles per hour. Cloudy skies expected again tonight. Thunderstorms likely. Lows dip down to about 66. Slight chance for storms tomorrow. High temperatures reach up to 81. Overcast skies. I'm meteorologist Laura Lockwood on KX92. Currently 66.
0: South wind 13 miles an hour. Humidity 96%. Rain off to our west.
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0: KX 92, real classic rock for West Central Minnesota. Before joining Fleetwood Mac, Lindsey Buckingham and Stevie Nicks put out an album billed as Buckingham Nicks. That's where we took that one from. It quickly went out of print back in 1973 and stayed on the shelf for 52 years. It was finally reissued last year in September. It's 6:29. Mark Anthony joins us once again. Mark, what's the latest?
1: Yes, thank you, Michael. First of all, in news, a crash yesterday in Ottertail County has killed one person. The State Patrol says that crash took place south of Pelican Rapids. A Volkswagen was reportedly traveling southbound on Highway 59 while a Buick was traveling northbound when the two collided. The driver of the Buick, a 51-year-old woman from Pelican Rapids, was killed in that crash. The driver of the Volkswagen, Jacob Thatcher, 25, of Fergus Falls, suffered non-life-threatening injuries. The roads were wet at the time of that crash. And more Minnesota students will be starting school tomorrow. And there's a new bus safety law in place to keep them safe. After some confusion with the old law, Senator Ann Johnson of Stewart says the new law makes it easier for drivers to understand. It requires approaching drivers to stop as soon as the red lights begin flashing. Johnson Stewart says the old law confused drivers because they weren't sure if it was the red lights or the extended stop arm to follow. Now the new law states when red lights are flashing, you must stop. And scattered showers pushed across the area yesterday, with some areas picking up some significant rainfall. Ottertail area is reporting a whopping 4.36 inches of rain. Detroit Lakes picked up 1.68 inches of rain. Painesville reporting 1 inch. Here in Douglas County, Carlos is reporting 2/10 of an inch, while Alexandria, 1/10 of an inch of rain. More rain is possible tonight across the area. For today, scattered and breezy here on this Labor Day. Some scattered rain, maybe a stray thunderstorm, 78 the high. Showers and thunderstorms likely tonight, low 66. More scattered rain early tomorrow, high 81. Mostly sunny, breezy, and cooler on Wednesday, a comfortable 72. The daytime high. Michael, what's that, Tim?
0: 66 in the Lakes area. South wind 12 miles an hour. Humidity stands at 94%. And some rain off to our west at 6:31. Here's a headline for you. 16-pound ham sells for, what do you think? 16 pounds, what do you think it sold for?
1: Well, normally I would think probably $30.
0: 30 bucks. Well, yeah. This one sold for 10 million bucks.
1: Whoa!
0: A 16.7-pound prize-winning ham recently sold for $10 million at the Kentucky State Fair. The ham was auctioned off during a charity auction. The CEO of Alliance Resource Partners and former U.S. Ambassador to the United Nations and Central Bank made the winning bid. The crafts contributed $5 million, while Central Bank brought the total of $10 million. The charity bid and contribution will benefit scores of charities. $10 million for a 16-pound ham. That means leftover ham sandwiches would go for about $50,000 or so. It's 6:32.
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0: KX92. It's Eric Clapton from the album 461 Ocean Boulevard on the Real Estate by Joe Classic Rock and Roll Morning Show. Elton came out back in 1974. That was a big hit for him. A bit of a reggae feel to it. As a matter of fact, speaking of reggae, the original version was done in 1973 by Bob Marley and the Wailers. It's 6:41, 19 minutes away from 7 o'clock. We've got Focus on the Family next, followed by your KX92 weatherology forecast and a new rock feature on the way from U2. You
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7: How would you like to give your teenager a great gift in honor of this day? 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Hi, this is Jim Daly with Focus on the Family. To successfully navigate adulthood, kids must learn the value of hard work. I'm sure it'll come as no surprise to you that teenagers gravitate towards what's fun, and that's why they'd rather play video games than take out the trash. But as we all know, being an adult isn't always fun. Sometimes it simply takes hard work, and that's where parents come in. Many kids want to be successful at something without striving to earn it. They give up learning an instrument because it's too hard, or they run from the discipline it takes to develop athletic skills. If something isn't fun, they'll ditch it. But that's a mindset that'll hamper their potential to succeed in their adult years, whether it be in the workforce or in marriage. They need to learn that they can only be as successful as their willingness to work hard and invest themselves. Labor Day celebrates the contributions of American workers who devote their labor toward building a stronger society. So parents, let this day serve as an inspiration to instill within your kids the value of hard work. 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
10: I'm meteorologist Laura Lockwood with your KX92 weatherology forecast. Cloudy skies expected today, with a slight chance of rain showers. Daytime highs approaching 78. Winds out of the south, 10 to 20 miles per hour. Cloudy skies expected again tonight. Thunderstorms likely. Lows dip down to about 66. Slight chance for storms. Tomorrow, high temperatures reach up to 81. Overcast skies. I'm meteorologist Laura Lockwood on KX92. Currently, 66.
0: Yeah, pretty humid, too. 94% humidity. South wind, 9 miles an hour. 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

0: KX92, where it doesn't have to be old to be a classic from their 5-song EP that came out on Easter Sunday. They called it Easter Lily. U2 and the track Scars. It's a KX92 new rock feature. 6:52, 8 minutes away from 7 o'clock. Let's make sure that everybody plays it safe out there in the water for the last hurrah of summer. Coming up next, Mark Anthony back in the newsroom with all the latest.
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0: KX 92, shortly after the breakup of the Beatles in 1970, John Lennon wanted an instant hit. So he wrote it, recorded it, and mixed it all in one day. He had his instant hit and called it Instant Karma. George Harrison helping out on that one, and backup vocals and acoustic guitar. 6:58, 2 minutes away from 7. Mark Anthony is back in the newsroom. Mark, good morning once again.
1: Yes, thank you, Michael. First of all, a crash yesterday in Ottertail County has killed one person. State Patrol says that crash took place along Highway 59 in Aaron's Grove Township, south of Pelican Rapids. A Volkswagen was reportedly traveling southbound along Highway 59, while a Buick was traveling northbound when the two collided. The driver of the Buick, a 51-year-old woman from Pelican Rapids, was killed in that crash. The driver of the Volkswagen, Jacob Thatcher, 25, of Fergus Falls, reportedly suffered non-life-threatening injuries. The roads were reportedly wet at the time of that crash. And one person has been injured in a three-vehicle crash on Friday afternoon in Stearns County. The State Patrol says all three vehicles were traveling westbound on 994 when they collided. In Melrose, a driver of a Toyota Sienna, a 57-year-old woman from Roseville, was injured and taken to the hospital. A 14-year-old girl in that vehicle was not injured, along with four other people involved in that crash. And some scattered showers pushed across the area yesterday, with some areas picking up significant rainfall. The Ottertail area is reporting a whopping 4.36 inches of rain. Detroit Lakes, 1.68. Painesville, an inch of rain. Benson, 51 one-hundredths. Pelican Rapids, 38 one-hundredths. While Glenwood, just 5 one-hundredths. In Douglas County, Carlos is reporting 0.2 inches of rain, while Alexandria, 0.1 inch of rain. More rain and thunderstorms will be possible today and tonight across the area. Our forecast, cloudy, breezy today, scattered rain and thunderstorms, 78 the high. Showers and thunderstorms likely tonight, low 61. Chance of rain early tomorrow, then drier weather, high of 81. Sunny, breezy, and cooler on Wednesday, high 72. Looking ahead to the weekend, though, by Saturday and Sunday, temps, according to the National Weather Service, will fall only into the 60s for daytime highs. You got to like that, Michael.
0: Yes.
1: Fall-like weather.
0: Absolutely. 66 in the lakes area now. South wind 8 miles an hour, 93% humidity. 7:01, 1 minute past 7. You much of a video game fan?
1: I play a few. Some of the old classics.
0: Gotcha. But Fortnite? You ever played Fortnite?
1: I have not.
0: Well, here's a new accessory for you here.
1: Okay.
0: A fan-made Fortnite toilet gaming chair called the Battle Bucket is for sale on Facebook. The listing is marked as used. Oh, joy. The $500 chair has a hole cut into the seat, an orange 5-gallon Home Depot bucket underneath, and piping in the front. Video claims it allows Fortnite to be played while going to the bathroom. The marketplace listing says the chair has been used almost daily. Great. Thoroughly cleaned, and it still works. Oh. A hole in the chair with a bucket underneath. Yeah, I don't know if there's too many malfunctions there, but kind of a gross thing there. Yeah. The listing also says, real offers only, no lowballers, I know what I got. Quite the video game accessory there, the Fortnite toilet chair, 7:02.
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0: 92, it stinks. From a 1978 release, Pieces of Eight. That's a song they usually open up their concerts with. And they got a couple of concerts coming up in November. They'll play the 6th at Treasure Island Resort and Casino. And then the following night, November 7th, at Black Bear Casino in Carlton. 707, your KX92 weatherology forecast is brought to you by Viking Bank, committed to real people, real banking, with locations in Alexandria, Ashby, and Brandon. 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
0: And we'll be out there broadcasting live on the 17th at the Alexandria location. 707, your KX92 weatherology forecast. We didn't get a chance to speak with KX92 weatherology staff meteorologist Michael Caro. Just the same, he wants us to know it's going to be a bit on the breezy side. Also, cloud cover and scattered showers and thunderstorms are a possibility, not till maybe later on this afternoon. High temp right around 78. Watching a system that's sitting out in central South Dakota this hour. South wind 10 to 20 miles an hour. Cloudy and windy tonight. Scattered showers and thunderstorms are likely, with a low of 66. Wind out of the south 20 to 25 miles an hour. And then a small chance of additional scattered showers and thunderstorms early tomorrow, then remaining cloudy with a high of 81. Things cool off after that. Wednesday, mostly sunny with a high of 72. Northwest wind 15 to 20. Then a little bit warmer once again on Thursday, mostly sunny with a high of 78. Variable cloud cover Friday with a high of 78. In the Lakes area now, 66. Wind out of the south, 9 miles an hour. Humidity stands at 94%. We've got the KX92 Birthday Club coming up in about 20 minutes from now. 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

0: KX92 from the Mission Mechanical Plumbing, Heating, and Air Conditioning Studios. 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
2: Tools and More. Open Monday through Saturday on Highway 29 North in Alexandria.
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7: I'm meteorologist Laura Lockwood with your KX92 weatherology forecast. Cloudy skies expected today with a slight chance of rain showers. Daytime highs approaching 78. Winds out of the south 10 to 20 miles per hour. Cloudy skies expected again tonight. Thunderstorms likely. Lows dip down to about 66. Slight chance for storms. Tomorrow, high temperatures reach up to 81. Overcast skies. I'm meteorologist Laura Lockwood on KX92. Currently 66.
5: 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Humidity stands at 94%.
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0: originally a big hit for a singer by the name of Little Eva. Back in the 1960s, Grand Funk Railroad putting their signature touch on it back in 1974. From the album Shining On, a KX92 Super 70s classic doing the locomotion, it's 7:30, time for the Birthday Club. 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Her big hit was the disco song I Will Survive. Gloria Gaynor, still surviving at 83 years old. The cartoon voice of Marge Simpson on The Simpsons, Julie Kavner, 76. Pretenders lead vocalist, Chrissy Hynde. She's 75 today. Tom Petty and the Heartbreakers keyboard player, Ben Montench, 73. Sports Illustrated swimsuit model, Angie Everhart, 57. And actress Evan Rachel Wood, 39 years old today. Birthdays here in the KX92 listening area. Happy birthday going out to Ruby Meisner. Looks like Ruby is 10 years old today out in Evansville. Julie Avery celebrates a birthday, too, and so does Don Sorensen. Don is the winner of today's $5 gift card from Eldon's Fresh Foods. When quality counts, you can count on Eldon's. Third in Nokomis, Alexandria, happy birthday to everybody else who celebrates one on this Labor Day, September 7th. KX92 and Eldon's Fresh Foods, celebrating the people who keep our communities special. 7:31, getting caught up in the newsroom once again with Mark Anthony.
1: First of all in news, extra enforcement continues on Minnesota roadways this Labor Day. The 100 deadliest days of summer here in the state continues through today. This has been going on since Memorial Day weekend. There has been a spike in fatalities over this weekend. Three people were killed in a head-on crash Friday morning in St. Louis County. In another crash, a 51-year-old woman from Pelican Rapids was killed in a crash in Otter Tail County yesterday. Also, a 61-year-old man was killed in a crash in Washington County Saturday. In addition, a 69-year-old man was killed in a crash in Wabasha County, and an 84-year-old woman was killed in a crash in Rice County. Law enforcement is targeting four primary behaviors during this stretch, including speeding, alcohol or drug impairment, and distracted driving. And officials say a juvenile was injured Friday evening when an ATV flipped onto him after a collision near Spicer. Two juveniles were reportedly operating ATVs on private property when the pair collided. The other juvenile was not injured. The injured juvenile was taken by ambulance to Hennepin County Medical Center in Minneapolis for serious but not life-threatening injuries. And the National Weather Service says areas here in western Minnesota will see scattered storms tonight, but the rest of the state should remain dry. Highs today will reach generally upper 70s. It will be breezy. A big cool down will take place as fall-like weather settles in for this next weekend. Highs over the weekend, Saturday 68, middle 60s by next Sunday. And that's a look at your news. I'm Mark Anthony.
0: 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Your KX92 weatherology forecast. Cloudy, breezy, and a chance of scattered showers and thunderstorms. Today's high right around 78, wind out of the south 10 to 20 miles an hour. Cloudy and downright windy tonight. Scattered showers and thunderstorms are likely. We'll see an overnight low drop to about 66. South wind 20 to 25 miles an hour. Small chance of additional scattered showers and thunderstorms early in the day tomorrow, then remaining cloudy with a high of 81. Mostly sunny, breezy, and turning cooler on Wednesday with a high of just 72, plus wind out of the northwest at 15 to 20 miles an hour. Mostly sunny, a little bit warmer on Thursday. We'll reach a high of 78. Also a high of 78 Friday with variable cloud cover. 66 in the lakes area now. Southeast wind 9 miles an hour. Humidity 94%.
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0: 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From the album Long Cold Winter, it's 7:42. 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Coming up next, your KX92 weatherology forecast. 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
8: I'm meteorologist Laura Lockwood with your KX92 weatherology forecast. Cloudy skies expected today, with a slight chance of rain showers. Daytime highs approaching 78. Winds out of the south, 10 to 20 miles per hour. Cloudy skies expected again tonight. Thunderstorms likely. Lows dip down to about 66. Slight chance for storms. Tomorrow, high temperatures reach up to 81. Overcast skies. I'm meteorologist Laura Lockwood on KX92. Currently 66.
0: 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It's

0: to where it doesn't have to be old to be a classic. 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You can also find the link to live stream video to the meet. Other Cardinal sports coming up tomorrow. The girls' soccer team will travel to Wilmer. Girls' tennis team will travel to Brainerd. The Minnesota Twins wrapped up their three-game American League Central Series against the first-place White Sox on the road yesterday and got blown out by a score of 10-1. Starting pitcher Bailey Ober, he went 4 1/3 innings. He allowed just one earned run on 4 hits. He walked 3. He took the loss. He drops to 7-5. His ERA goes down to 4.28. The Twins collected just 4 hits on the day. They were led by former Wilmer Stingers player Brooks Lee. He went 2 for 3, hitting his 23rd home run of the season. In the process, his batting average sits at .250. They'll get right back to work this afternoon, beginning another American League Central matchup against fourth-place Detroit. In the Motor City, the Twins have yet to decide who will be the starter in today's game and will enter the contest in third in the division. They got a 3-game lead over Detroit. They're 4.5 behind Cleveland for second, 7 behind the White Sox for first. Elsewhere in the American League, the winners were Cleveland, Kansas City, Boston, Texas, and Seattle. In the National League, the winners were Cincinnati, Atlanta, Miami, the Mets, St. Louis, Los Angeles, Pittsburgh, Arizona, and San Diego. Over the weekend, the North Dakota State University Bison football team went to 2-0. They shut out Fordham at the Fargo Dome by a score of 38-0. They'll play again on Saturday night on the road against Colorado in Colorado Springs against Air Force. Meanwhile, the University of Minnesota Gopher football team, they look to go to 2-0 this Saturday. They'll host Mississippi State, 2:30 kickoff, nationally televised game on CBS. The NFL season returns Wednesday night. Seattle will host New England, and then it's Thursday night football, the Rams hosting San Francisco. Then on Sunday, the Minnesota Vikings will host Green Bay at U.S. Bank Stadium, 3:30 kickoff. And week one wraps up with Monday night football, Kansas City hosting Denver. Coming up next, we'll time travel with Advantage Home Pros. Then it's Mark Anthony back in the newsroom with all the latest.
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0: 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Back in time ago, singer and songwriter Warren Zevon passed away after a long battle with cancer 23 years ago today. He was 56. John Mellencamp put out the album Human Wheels on this day in 1993. Mark, it was a sad day in rock and roll history on this day in 1978. The drummer of The Who, Keith Moon, passed away. Wow. I would say unexpectedly, but it was a drug overdose, yeah. And not too surprising there, but sad nonetheless. Keith Moon was just 32 years old. It was a cult classic as the album Overnight Sensation from Frank Zappa and the Mothers of Invention hit the stores on this day in 1973. I bought that album when it came out in 73. Led Zeppelin performed together for the first time on this day in 1968, although they were billed as the New Yardbirds. And pretty much immediately changing their name to Led Zeppelin, Keith Moon gave them their name. He quipped to Jimmy Page, your new band is going to get over like a Led Zeppelin. Oh, and then ESPN was launched on this day in 1979. There's your time travel for September 7th. Local and regional news brought to you by XS Consulting. Mark, what's making news this time?
17: Yeah, thank you, Michael. A happy Labor Day, everyone. In news, a crash yesterday in Ottertail County has killed one person. State Patrol says that crash took place along Highway 59 in Earhart's Grove Township, south of Pelican Rapids. A Volkswagen was reportedly traveling southbound on Highway 59, while a Buick was traveling northbound when the two vehicles collided. The driver of the Buick, a 51-year-old woman from Pelican Rapids, was killed in that crash. the driver of the Volkswagen, a 25-year-old man from Fergus Falls, suffered non-life-threatening injuries, was taken to the hospital in Fergus Falls. And extra enforcement continues on Minnesota roadways this Labor Day as the 100 deadliest days of summer here in the state continues through today. There has been a spike in fatalities over this weekend. Three people were killed in a head-on crash Friday morning in St. Louis County, and another crash. A 51-year-old woman from Pelican Rapids was killed in that crash in Otter Tail County. Also, a 61-year-old man was killed in a crash in Washington County on Saturday. In addition, a 69-year-old man was killed in a crash in Wabasha County, and an 84-year-old woman was killed in a crash in southern Minnesota in Rice County. Law enforcement is targeting four primary behaviors during the stretch of the 100 deadliest days, including speeding, alcohol or drug impairment, distracted driving, and not wearing seatbelts. And there is one more day to enjoy the Labor Day weekend today. Minnesota roadways and waterways will be busy again today. And the DNR wants to make sure everyone is enjoying the water safely. Lisa Dugan with the DNR wants to make sure that you have enough life jackets for everyone on the boat and that they fit properly. By the way, kids under the age of 10 are required to always wear a life jacket. We'll have a look at your weather next.
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17: And our weather for today here on this Labor Day, cloudy, breezy, some scattered rain and thunderstorms possible. High today, 78. Showers and thunderstorms likely. Now, we could pick up a quarter to a half inch of rain tonight, but embedded within some thunderstorms, heavier rain could fall. Low tonight, 66. Slight chance of rain early tomorrow. Then we'll gradually clear out. Look for a high of 81. Mostly sunny, breezy, and cooler on Wednesday. And a high 72. Michael, what's that town?
19: We're at 67 in the Lakes area. Southeast wind 10 miles an hour. Humidity stands at 91%. Still watching a system that's sitting out in central and western South Dakota. This hour could track our way. It's 8:02, 2 minutes past eight. When it comes to the average person and the amount of calories they are to consume in one day, what is that average calorie
17: around
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A great selection of classic rock on the way for you this hour. That includes Motley Crue, Pink Floyd from Dark Side of the Moon, too. Right now, The Police.

0: KX92 with the Police. 8:14, 14 minutes past 8. Real Estate by Joe, classic rock and roll morning show in progress. The 9 a.m. double shots coming up in about 45 minutes from now. Today we're doing two from the Moody Blues, and in honor of the passing, the anniversary of the passing of the Who drummer Keith Moon, who passed away sadly at the age of just 32 on this very day in 1978, we'll do two from the Who. Coming up next, your KX92 weatherology forecast and Pink Floyd on the way too.
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8: I'm meteorologist Laura Lockwood with your KX 92 weatherology forecast. Cloudy skies expected today with a slight chance of rain showers. Daytime highs approaching 78. Winds out of the south 10 to 20 miles per hour. Cloudy skies expected again tonight. Thunderstorms likely. Lows dip down to about 66. Slight chance for storms. Tomorrow, high temperatures reach up to 81. Overcast skies. I'm meteorologist Laura Lockwood on KX 92. Right now, it's 67 degrees.
9: Southeast wind 8 miles an hour.
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0: Jackson 92, some early usage of the instrument, the Moog, the forerunner of the synthesizer. It's Emerson, Lake, and Palmer from the beginning at KX 92 Deep Cut. 8:31, Mark Anthony joins us once again. Mark, what's the latest?
1: Yes, thank you, Michael. First of all, a crash yesterday in Otter Tail County has left one person dead. State Patrol says that crash took place along Highway 59 in Aarons Grove Township, south of Pelican Rapids. A Volkswagen was reportedly traveling southbound along Highway 59, while a Buick was traveling northbound when the two vehicles collided. The driver of the Buick, a 51-year-old woman from Pelican Rapids, was killed in that crash. The driver of the Volkswagen, Jacob Thatcher, 25, of Fergus Falls, suffered non-life-threatening injuries. Officials say alcohol is believed to be a factor in that crash. And a crash involving a Canadian Pacific train and a vehicle led to a search by drones, a canine team, and ATVs early yesterday morning for the driver. Both Grant County Sheriff's deputies and Douglas County Sheriff's deputies responded to a railroad crossing between Barrett and Hoffman at around 1:15 a.m. yesterday. Officials say the vehicle was found around two-thirds of a mile away from where it was hit. A passenger said that they and the driver tried to get the truck off the railroad tracks and separated. After an extended search involving pinging the driver's cell phone, the driver was found uninjured. Well, scattered showers pushed across the area yesterday, with some areas picking up some significant rainfall. In Otter Tail County, Richville is reporting a whopping 5.36 inches of rainfall. Other totals, Otter Tail is reporting 4.36 inches, Fergus Falls 3.07, Detroit Lakes 1.68 inches, Ashby 1.67 inches, New London just over an inch at 1.05 inches. Meanwhile, Benson just over a half inch, 51 one-hundredths, Wadena 49 one-hundredths. Douglas County, Carlos is reporting 2/10 of an inch of rain, while Alexandria is reporting 1/10 of an inch of rain. More rain and thunderstorms will be possible through tonight across the area. Our weather for today, some scattered rain and storms developing, high 78. Scattered rain and storms likely tonight, low 66, another quarter to a half inch of rain possible. Then a lingering chance of rain early tomorrow, slowly clearing out. High 81, mostly sunny, breezy, and cool on Wednesday. High a comfortable 72. Michael, what's that temp?
0: We're at 66. Southeast wind 9 miles an hour. Humidity stands at 94%. It's 8:34. 26 minutes away from 9 o'clock. Story out of Nashville, where a guy was recently arrested after police tried to stop him in his Tesla for speeding. The Tesla continued driving past other vehicles using both lanes. He did not use turn signals. The police helicopter followed the vehicle. That's serious stuff there. Yeah. Before officers took the man into custody, he was charged with one felony count of evading arrest by motor vehicle. He told the officers that the Tesla had been in self-driving mode. Even in self-driving mode, the Tesla, just like Sheriff Buford T. Justice, I'm in hot pursuit. It's 8:35.
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0: 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Don't go away mad, just go away. Time for the sports update. 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
11: 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Alexandria Edge Chan Hansen Friday night in varsity football, 9-7 at the Alexandria Area High School Stadium. The Cardinal defense held Chan Hansen to less than 200 yards of total offense, while Alexandria's points came on a touchdown pass from Aiden Steffensmeyer to Gavin Schroeder, covering 4 yards, with three additional points off the foot of Andrew Rauch, who kicked a 28-yard field goal in the third quarter. Alexandria will travel to Monticello for its first road game of the season Friday night. Monty is 1-0 on the season after the Magic defeated Sauk Rapids Rice Friday night, 48-21. Wings up and enjoy the rest of your holiday weekend. 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
19: I'm meteorologist Laura Lockwood with your KX 92 weatherology forecast. Cloudy skies expected today with a slight chance of rain showers. Daytime highs approaching 78. Winds out of the south 10 to 20 miles per hour. Cloudy skies expected again tonight. Thunderstorms likely. Lows dip down to about 66. Slight chance for storms tomorrow. High temperatures reach up to 81. Overcast skies. I'm meteorologist Ulora Lockwood on KX 92. Right now, it's 67 degrees.
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0: 92, the Ozark Mountain Daredevil sounds like a redneck trapeze act. If you want to get to heaven, it's a KX92 Super 70s classic. Mark Anthony joins us once again. Good morning, Mark.
1: Hey, Michael. Good morning to you. Good morning, everyone. Happy Labor Day. Well, a crash yesterday in Otter Tail County has left one person dead. The state patrol says that crash took place along Highway 59 in Earhart's Grove Township, south of Pelican Rapids. A Volkswagen was reportedly traveling southbound along Highway 59 while a Buick was traveling northbound when the two collided. The driver of the Buick, a 51-year-old woman from Pelican Rapids, was killed in that crash. Meanwhile, the driver of the Volkswagen, a 25-year-old male from Fergus Falls, suffered non-life-threatening injuries. Officials believe alcohol is a factor in that crash. And one person has been injured in a three-vehicle crash on Friday in Stearns County. That crash took place along I-94 in Melrose. A driver of a Toyota Sienna from Roseville was injured and taken to the hospital. A 14-year-old girl was not injured in that same vehicle. Four other people involved in the crash between the two other vehicles were able to escape any serious injuries. And safety Harrison Smith will be returning to the Vikings for a 15th season. 37-year-old agreed to a one-year deal worth over $12 million. That contract could reach up to $16.25 million with playoff incentives. Smith is the NFL's active leader with 39 career interceptions. Turning to our weather for today, cloudy and breezy, some scattered rain and storms possible, high 78, showers and thunderstorms likely tonight, low 66, rain early in the day tomorrow, then slowly clearing out, high 81, a cool down arrives on Wednesday, sunshine breezy, high 72. Michael, what's that temp?
0: We're at 68, mostly cloudy skies. Humidity 90%, southeast wind 10 miles an hour, and the 9 a.m. double shots begin with a pair from the Moody Blues.
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0: KX92 wrapping up a 9 a.m. double shot from the Moody Blues. That one comes from the 1972 release, Seventh Sojourn. Isn't Life Strange? And in front of that, from Days of Future Past, the 1967 release, Tuesday Afternoon. From the Mission Mechanical Plumbing, Heating, and Air Conditioning Studios, the 9 a.m. double shots continue next. Two from The Who coming up next.
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0: 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Two from The Who, both tracks coming from the 1973 release, Quadrophenia, on this, the 48-year anniversary of the passing of Keith Moon at the age of just 32. The Punk and the Godfather, and in front of that, Love Rain or Me. We also paired up the Moody Blues. 9 a.m. double shots every weekday morning at 9, right here on the Real Estate by Joe Classic Rock and Roll Morning Show. 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
9: I'm meteorologist Laura Lockwood with your KX92 weatherology forecast. Cloudy skies expected today, with a slight chance of rain showers. Daytime highs approaching 78. Winds out of the south, 10 to 20 miles per hour. Cloudy skies expected again tonight. Thunderstorms likely. Lows dip down to about 66. Slight chance for storms. Tomorrow, high temperatures reach up to 81. Overcast skies. I'm meteorologist Ulora Lockwood on KX92. Right now, 68.
0: Southeast wind 10 miles an hour. Still a whole lot of cloud cover. The babies on KX92.

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0: KX92 for everybody road tripping on this Labor Day. Safely, of course. It's REO Speedwagon, and due to time restrictions, we don't have any time to bring you any of the KX92 concert calendar. We will do so tomorrow morning right around this time. In the meantime, complete concert listing of activity all across the Upper Midwest. 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It's right there. 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

0: 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I'm Michael Wright. Coming up next, your KX92 weatherology forecast. 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
13: I'm meteorologist Laura Lockwood with your KX92 weatherology forecast. Cloudy skies expected today, with a slight chance of rain showers. Daytime highs approaching 78. Winds out of the south, 10 to 20 miles per hour. Cloudy skies expected again tonight. Thunderstorms likely. Lows dip down to about 66. Slight chance for storms. Tomorrow, high temperatures reach up to 81. Overcast skies. I'm meteorologist Ulora Lockwood on KX92. Currently, it's 70 degrees.
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2: And 9/11 is just around the corner. Of course, the 25th anniversary of that tragic event here in the U.S. And Scout Troop 496 up in Carlos, Miltona, will once again be helping to organize the observance on the 3M lawn. We have Paul Udy, who's going to talk more about that. Hi, Paul.
3: Hello, I am the Scout Committee Chair for our troop, but again, 496 out of Carlos and Miltona, and we meet at the Carlos Community Center every other Monday. And also, I'm one of the den leaders this year. I'll be the den leader for the Arrows of Light.
2: Okay, Arrows of Light. Now, I don't know if I remember that. I went through Cub Scouts, Weeblos, Boy Scouts. I made it up to first class. I didn't get my Eagle, but you have three kids that are in Scouts?
3: Yes, I do. My oldest daughter, she is 17, so she will unfortunately age out here when she turns 18 in February. My son, who's 15, who is about to become first class, so he's very close to working his way to Eagle. And then finally, my youngest one, she just crossed over and is an Arrow of Light this year.
2: Wow. How about that? Congrats. Were you a Scout, too?
3: No, I never actually was.
2: Wow. I know Chris Clavin, too, a good buddy. I worked with him at KSAX-TV here, and I know he said in the past he was not in Scouts either, but all of his kids, I think four, and three of them, I think, have eagled now.
3: Yep, three have eagled, and he's got his daughter who's working her way up now as well.
2: Well, so coming up 9/11 on September 11th, again, 3M has been so instrumental in this, haven't they, Paul?
3: Yes, no, it's been, we're very grateful for that opportunity to have that space that we can use to put this, I don't want to say celebration, but commemoration of the event going on. And it's amazing how much space and time it does take still to actually put up. Because like I said, we do put up, you know, individual flags for every single one of the victims of that day.
2: Yeah, and about 3,000.
3: Yes.
2: Yeah. It takes a lot of bodies, a lot of people, to be able to put all those flags into the ground. I know you always look for volunteers, too. You've got the Scouts, but, you know, many hands make for light work, don't they?
3: No, absolutely. And that's the thing that, you know, we're most looking for here once again this year is the fact that, again, we've got banners we need to put up, the individual flags, and while we're very well represented by our Scout members and the troop, it is also still something we also think that the community should also be involved in because it was such a tragic event for everybody.
2: All of us,
3: Everybody has been affected by it in one way or the other.
2: Yeah.
3: So, yes, the more people we can get, the better. We're thankful that every year, the last few years, that the law enforcement students have come out and helped us as well. You know, for them, it's a real, real long walk across from the tech college to come over and help. But no, we're very grateful for them and anybody else in the community who wants to come out and help. And every year we have people who just do show up and go, hey, what can we do?
2: So when are you looking for people to gather again, please, to put those flags in the ground?
3: So it's going to be set up for a whole week. And then, like I said, we'll all be out there until we're done. And, of course, the biggest factor of that is putting in almost 3,000, small flags into the ground.
2: If you wouldn't mind, Paul, again, I know you told me the story off air. You were on September 11th, 2001. You were living near the nation's capital, weren't you?
3: Yes, I was actually living in Glen Burnie at the time, which is just outside the loop there in Washington, D.C. One of my friends... Now, I woke up that morning and immediately a friend of mine who was supposed to go down for training at the Pentagon that day, he woke me up and said, planes have hit the World Trade Center. And so immediately, of course, woke up, turned the TV on, was watching and listening to everything. And then we found out that the Pentagon got hit and we realized that we had a friend who was actually working at the Pentagon that day. So this was 10:30, 11 in the morning. And we were, of course, trying to get a hold of him. And just the cell networks not being what they were then, as prodigious as they are now, there were no calls going in or out. Every single connection was used up. We had no idea what had gone on, if he had been affected or everything. It finally was about 5 o'clock that night. It took him almost 6 hours to drive about 20 miles home. But he finally came out, and he got mobbed by all of us friends.
2: Wow. And so all of us, I think, can, thinking what they went through, can take a little time out of our day, one, to help place some of those flags to honor those great Americans, or to at least show up on 9/11, and we have a remembrance coming up that morning, don't we, at 3 a.m.?
3: Yes, we do. And everything's going to be starting approximately about 8:30, I do believe, and everything will be kind of timed with the events that in general did occur early part of that morning. And thank you for being out there for us as well.
2: Oh, no, glad to do it. And I've got Marilyn, of course. We want to recognize her and Bill.
3: I was going to make sure I didn't, you know, forget them.
2: Yeah. But I have the itinerary that Marilyn has come up with. But, again, we'll have a opening welcome and prayer and then Pledge of Allegiance by Troop 496. Connie Lee is going to sing the national anthem. Chuck Wenzel will be doing the bagpipes. Mm-hmm. They're always touching, too, aren't they?
3: Oh, yes, absolutely. You know, it's one of those things about bagpipes that you get that playing, and it's just heart-wrenching.
2: But, of course, we'll have the presentation of the colors, too. The Honor Guard from Douglas County.
3: Yep.
2: Ron Boyden, Bob Pepper, and all the other great people will be there,
3: yes,
2: too, won't they?
3: It's always wonderful to see them out there as well. And, like I said, I know Ron personally and everything, so it's always good to be able to catch up with him, even if it is on a, you know, rather touching moment such as that.
2: So I know, too, we are going to be remembering the attack on the North Tower. I know we've got TAPS, too, going on, too, don't we?
3: Mm-hmm. Yes, we do.
2: And then I know Chief Scott Kent is going to have some remarks, too, from law enforcement.
3: And I'm grateful for that because, again, as you know, we think of the victims and, you know, and I know that it doesn't happen in New York, but we still forget all the first responders who, you know, went in there and willingly to try and save as many as they could and gave their lives valiantly.
2: I know we've got something a little different this year. Marilyn's told me about it, Redeemed Art Students. We've had them in studio here, but they are going to be performing too, aren't they?
3: Yes, and it's going to be interesting to see how that adds to the ceremony this year.
2: Yeah, I know they're going to do Battle Hymn of the Republic and God Bless America. And then we remember when the Twin Towers, so kind of two events, don't we, during the ceremony?
3: Yes. And, you know, it's just one of those things where kind of remember that time when everything was happening and how it all came about. And, again, it's important because that's where the vast majority of everybody did die, was at the World Trade Center.
2: Mm-hmm. Again, there's plenty of room. I want to acknowledge, too, Cenex is good. A lot of people park in their parking lot. So thanks to them, too, for allowing that. And, of course, 3M. Anything else we haven't covered, Paul, that you wanted to bring up?
3: Well, the biggest thing is that while the scout troop here is grateful to continue to put this on, we would also like to make sure that we got some more community support. Other people wanting to step up and step in and help us to make sure we continue to get this organized and make sure we continue to put it on every year. And then the last thing being that, of course, we'll be taking everything down on September 12th, that Saturday morning. So we will be glad to take any volunteers as well then to help tear everything back down.
2: Yep, for sure. Again, takes a lot of people and it makes the time go by so people don't have to all the burden, so to speak. I know you do it with great joy, but it does take a lot of time. And again, so anyone in the community who can step up and help certainly will help along the way, too. Well, we'll see on 9/11, if not before then.
3: Yes.
2: So thanks, Paul.
3: No, thank you.
2: Really appreciate it. And once again, that's Paul Udy talking about the 9/11 remembrance coming up on September 11th here in Alexandria on the lawn of 3M. The event gets underway at 8:30. Hope to see you there. And that's this week's One-on-One.
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KX92 from the Mission Mechanical Plumbing, Heating, and Air Conditioning Studios got Queen this hour. Ozzy is on the way, too. Right now, previously unreleased material from Foreigner, recorded back in 1981 for the Foreigner 4 album. They didn't put it on there, but here it is now. Check it out. This is Fool If You Love

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3: I'm meteorologist Laura Lockwood with your KX92 weatherology forecast. Cloudy skies expected today, with a slight chance of rain showers. Daytime highs approaching 78. Winds out of the south, 10 to 20 miles per hour. Cloudy skies expected again tonight. Thunderstorms likely. Lows dip down to about 66. Slight chance for storms tomorrow. High temperatures reach up to 81. Overcast skies. I'm meteorologist Laura Lockwood on KX92. Currently, it's 70 degrees.
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13: I'm meteorologist Laura Lockwood with your KX92 weatherology forecast. Slight chance for storms today. Otherwise, cloudy skies expected. Daytime highs approaching 78. Winds out of the south 10 to 20 miles per hour. Thunderstorms likely tonight. Lows dip down to about 66. Cloudy skies. Cloudy skies expected tomorrow. Slight chance for storms. Daytime highs approaching 81. I'm meteorologist Laura Lockwood on KX92. Currently 72.
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0: Dominance. That was Tesla with Little Susie, recorded back in 1986. Following our weatherology update, we're going to have a couple of songs that each have four words in the title. And each of the songs starts with the letter S in the title. Peter Frampton is on deck. We're also going to have a deep cut by AC/DC. This is DMAC, Dave McClurg, in for the Labor Day edition of the Juttner Motors Midday Drive.
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5: I'm meteorologist Laura Lockwood with your KX 92 weatherology forecast. Slight chance for storms today. Otherwise, cloudy skies expected. Daytime highs approaching 78. Winds out of the south 10 to 20 miles per hour. Thunderstorms likely tonight. Lows dip down to about 66. Cloudy skies. Cloudy skies expected tomorrow. Slight chance for storms. Daytime highs approaching 81. I'm meteorologist Laura Lockwood on KX 92. Currently 72.
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0: KX 92, the station where it does not have to be old to be a classic. AC/DC recorded that deep cut just 6 years ago in 2020, and the single was included on the band's Power Up album. That was Shot in the Dark by AC/DC. Out in front of that, Show Me the Way by Peter Frampton. Hey, this is DMAC, Dave McClurg, in for Stevie D. Are you 21 years of age or older? If you're nodding your head in the affirmative, then the next question I ask, do you like NFL football? You're still nodding your head in the affirmative? Well, how about getting the opportunity to win some great prizes without having to pay to win those prizes? You're still nodding your head in agreement? Well, stay tuned because we've got our Pro Football Pick'em contest. It's back for 2026.
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0: One of the great ladies of classic rock, Pat Benatar and Shadows of the Night, here on KX92, your home for real classic rock. Stevie D is off today, so you've got D-Mac as your navigator during the Jutner Motors Midday Drive. 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

0: Bon Jovi's Runaway during the Jartner Motors Midday Drive on KX92. We're about to transition into the PM out of AM. Before we get rolling with the noon hour, Mark Anthony joins us for a news update.
1: First of all, a crash yesterday in Otter Tail County has left one person dead. State Patrol says that crash took place along Highway 59 in Aarons Grove Township, south of Pelican Rapids. A Volkswagen was reportedly traveling southbound along Highway 59, while a Buick was traveling northbound when the two vehicles collided. The driver of the Buick, a 51-year-old woman from Pelican Rapids, was killed in that crash. The driver of the Volkswagen, Jacob Thatcher, 25, of Fergus Falls, suffered non-life-threatening injuries. Officials say alcohol is believed to be a factor in that crash. And a crash involving a Canadian Pacific train and a vehicle led to a search by drones, a canine team, and ATVs early yesterday morning for the driver. Both Grand County Sheriff's deputies and Douglas County Sheriff's deputies responded to a railroad crossing between Barrett and Hoffman at around 1:15 a.m. yesterday. Officials say the vehicle was found around two-thirds of a mile away from where it was hit. A passenger said that they and the driver tried to get the truck off the railroad tracks and separated. After an extended search involving pinging the driver's cell phone, the driver was found uninjured. Well, scattered showers pushed across the area yesterday, with some areas picking up some significant rainfall. In Otter Tail County, Richville is reporting a whopping 5.36 inches. Other totals, Otter Tail is reporting 4.36 inches, Fergus Falls 3.07, Detroit Lakes 1.68 inches, Ashby 1.67 inches. Meanwhile, Benson just over a half inch, 51 one-hundredths, Wadena 49 one-hundredths. Douglas County, Carlos is reporting 2/10 of an inch of rain, while Alexandria is reporting 1/10 of an inch of rain. More rain and thunderstorms will be possible through tonight across the area. And that's a look at your news. I'm Mark Anthony.
2: I'm meteorologist Laura Lockwood with your KX 92 weatherology forecast. Slight chance for storms this afternoon. Otherwise, cloudy skies expected. Daytime highs approaching 78. Winds out of the south 10 to 20 miles per hour. Cloudy skies expected tonight. Thunderstorms likely. Lows level off around 66. Slight chance for storms. Tomorrow, 81. Overcast skies. I'm meteorologist Ulora Lockwood on KX 92. Currently, it's 75 degrees.
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Every weeknight from 7 p.m. to midnight, Alexandria rocks right here. Hey, I'm Steve Gorman. This is the show that brings you lots of great, insightful stories behind the scenes of all the great tunes and the bands that gave them to us. 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

The band Kansas recorded Opus Insert back in 1976. A half a century later, it's a KX 92 deep cut that was taken off the Left Overture album. D-Mac is your navigator during the Jutner Motors Midday Drive. I do hope you drive with care if you do have a road trip on the horizon today. Many motors heading back to their original homes. Maybe you're coming back into the area after being elsewhere over the weekend like I was. I spent a part of the day yesterday at the Great Minnesota Get-Together in Falcon Heights. Pretty crowded on the state fairgrounds, which is pretty typical for any Saturday or Sunday of the Minnesota State Fair. I have not seen the exact attendance numbers as of yet for day number 11 of the Great Minnesota Get-Together, but with 2 days of attendance figures to be reported as of yet, and obviously today is the last day of the state fair, the attendance is running about 30,000 behind the numbers that were posted in 2025, when a little more than 1.8 million visitors got to the Great Minnesota Get-Together. If you do plan on going today on the last day of the state fair, you do need to be on the fairgrounds by 6 p.m.

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7: I'm meteorologist Laura Lockwood with your KX92 weatherology forecast. Slight chance for storms this afternoon. Otherwise, cloudy skies expected. Daytime highs approaching 78. Winds out of the south 10 to 20 miles per hour. Cloudy skies expected tonight. Thunderstorms likely. Lows level off around 66. Slight chance for storms. Tomorrow, 81. Overcast skies. I'm meteorologist Laura Lockwood on KX92. Currently, it's 75 degrees.
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0: KX 92, rocking you with an 80s classic track that was included on the album Keep Your Hands Off My Power Supply back in 1984. That was Slade and Run Runaway. Hey, this is DMAC, Dave McClurg. Happy weekend. Yes, for some of us, it is still the weekend. We don't mind these long weekends. It's kind of relaxing around the studios with just primarily announcers on the campus right now. It'll be fun to have everybody back in the workplace on Tuesday. But I hope you have a wonderful remainder of this long holiday weekend. Don't forget, if you do happen to be going outside of the radio signal area, you can always join us online through your free Voice of Alexandria app. A big thank you to our friends at Alex Rubbish and 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

0: 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Dave McClurg looking forward to bringing you the Alexandria Cardinal Sports Report next. 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
4: 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Alexandria Edge Chan Hansen Friday night in varsity football, 9-7 at the Alexandria Area High School Stadium. The Cardinal defense held Chan Hansen to less than 200 yards of total offense, while Alexandria's points came on a touchdown pass from Aiden Steffensmeyer to Gavin Schroeder covering 4 yards, with three additional points off the foot of Andrew Rauch, who kicked a 28-yard field goal in the third quarter. Alexandria will travel to Monticello for its first road game of the season Friday night. Monty is 1-0 on the season after the Magic defeated Sauk Rapids Rice Friday night, 48-21. 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
11: I'm meteorologist Laura Lockwood with your KX 92 weatherology forecast. Chance for storms this afternoon. Otherwise, cloudy skies expected. Daytime highs approaching 78. Winds out of the south 10 to 20 miles per hour. Cloudy skies expected again tonight. Thunderstorms likely. Lows dip down to about 66. Slight chance of thunderstorms tomorrow, 81. Cloudy skies expected. I'm meteorologist Laura Lockwood on KX 92. Currently, it's 75 degrees.
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From the Mission Mechanical Plumbing, Heating, and Air Conditioning Studios, it's Chris Robinson, Steve Gorman, and the rest of the Black Crowes. 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

0: Thank you for riding shotgun during the Jartner Motors Midday Drive here on KX92. 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I must say, I do enjoy that album, the Doobie Brothers Walk This Road. It was their most recent studio release. I think it came out a little more than a year ago. I would highly recommend adding it to your collection if you're a fan of the Doobies.
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10: I'm meteorologist Laura Lockwood with your KX 92 weatherology forecast. Chance for storms this afternoon. Otherwise, cloudy skies expected. Daytime highs approaching 78. Winds out of the south 10 to 20 miles per hour. Cloudy skies expected again tonight. Thunderstorms likely. Lows dip down to about 66. Slight chance of thunderstorms tomorrow 81. Cloudy skies expected. I'm meteorologist Laura Lockwood on KX 92. Right now, 79.
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0: KX92, rocking you with the Super 70s classic, taking off the gold-plated album. That was Couldn't Get It Right, recorded in our bicentennial year, 1976, by the Climax Blues Band. DMAC Enforce DVD is your chauffeur during the Jartner Motors midday drive. Some people refer to Labor Day as being the unofficial end of the summer season. Of course, sometimes summer ends once the kids are back in school. However, in central and west central Minnesota, many kids already were back in school last week. So this week of learning would actually be the second week of the academic year. Regardless of whether it's summer or whether it's autumn, the Alexandria Farmers Market is going to be open three times a week, each week through the end of the month. You can shop the Alexandria Farmers Market Tuesdays between 9 in the morning and noon, Thursday afternoons between 3 and 6, and Saturday mornings between 9 and noon. 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

0: The title track to Rush's 1977 album, A Farewell to Kings, is a KX 92 deep cut. Hi, this is D-Mac, Dave McClurg. Many of the high school football and college football teams now have their seasons underway, and we're just days away from the start of the National Football League season. In fact, Wednesday night, you're going to have a Super Bowl rematch at Lumen Field in Seattle when the Super Bowl champion Seahawks host New England. Then most of the other teams around the NFL will either play Thursday night, Sunday, or on Monday night. Are you 21 years of age or older and interested in winning great weekly local prizes? 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
10: I'm meteorologist Laura Lockwood with your KX 92 weatherology forecast. Slight chance of thunderstorms this afternoon. Otherwise, cloudy skies expected. Daytime highs approaching 79. Winds out of the south, 10 to 20 miles per hour. Thunderstorms likely tonight. Lows around 67. Mainly cloudy skies expected. More clouds than sun tomorrow. Slight chance of rain showers. High temperatures reach up to 82. I'm meteorologist Laura Lockwood on KX 92. Right now, it's 77 degrees.
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0: From the Mission Mechanical Plumbing, Heating, and Air Conditioning Studios, there's a KX 92 deep cut. It was included on the Pronounced album back in 1973. Lynyrd Skynyrd with I Ain't the One. I ain't Stevie D, but I am D-Mac, Dave McClurg. Happy to have you along. We're back with classic rock by The Who and The Stones as well.
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0: Good stuff there on KX92 from my birth year, 1967. Keith Richards, Mick Jagger, and the rest of the Rolling Stones with Ruby Tuesday. My name is Dave McClurg. I'm also known as D-Mac. And on Friday, I had the opportunity to be on the Voice of Alexandria streaming channel on YouTube to call Alexandria Cardinal football. If you missed out on the result of that game, let's get you caught up with a recap. After yielding points to Chan Hansen on the Storm's first drive of the game, Alexandria's defense then went on to pitch a shutout to win 9-7 at Viking Bank Field in Alexandria Friday night in the high school football opener for both teams. The game aired on KXRA Radio with the live video streaming on the Voice of Alexandria YouTube channel. 13 of the game's 16 points were scored in the opening quarter, which had Chan Hansen leading 7-6. After Alexandria turned the ball over on downs on its opening possession, the visiting Storm took over at their own 43-yard line and drove 57 yards in 7 plays, capped off by a 13-yard touchdown run for sophomore quarterback Jake Kaiser. Sam Manthai added the extra point. The Cardinal offense then responded with a scoring drive of its own, putting together a 13-play, 80-yard march, which included a total of 4 first downs. In his first varsity start of his career, junior quarterback Aiden Steffensmeyer was able to spot Gavin Schroeder in the end zone, and a 4-yard scoring pass put the Cardinals on the board with 14 seconds left in the period. However, Andrew Rauch's extra point attempt was no good, and the visiting Storm led by 1. Both teams' defenses were able to take over after that, as during the game, Chan Hansen only gained about 200 yards, while Alexandria gained slightly more than 220 yards. After yielding the opening score to Chan Hansen, Alexandria's defense then forced 7 Chan Hansen punts, with 3 other series resulting in a kneel down at the end of the first half, a missed field goal attempt, and Alexandria sacking Kaiser, which forced a fumble that the Cardinals recovered on the Storm's final offensive play of the night. Rauch would atone for the missed extra point earlier in the game by connecting on a 28-yard field goal nearly 8 minutes into the third quarter to give Alexandria its first lead of the night. That would stand up as the eventual game-winning kick. Chan Hansen had an opportunity to take a 1-point lead with just over 2 minutes to go, but Manthai's 28-yard field goal attempt went wide right to preserve Alexandria's 9-7 advantage. Not only did the Alexandria Cardinals defense prove to be stout Friday night, but the hosts got a big boost from senior captain Connor Anderson in his role as a punter. Anderson would average 46 yards on 5 punts Friday night, and he was able to boom a 59-yard punt in the second quarter, then added another 59-yard punt in the fourth quarter when Alexandria was holding its slim 2-point lead prior to Chan Hansen's final offensive possession of the night. The Storm will be back on the road to play at Burnsville High School on Friday, September 11th, while the Cardinals will also be on the road that night, traveling east on I-94 to Monticello High School. Monticello won its Week 1 game against Sauk Rapids Rice 48-21. When Alexandria hosted the Magic last year, the Cardinals won in a low-scoring game 7-0. You'll be able to watch the Friday, September 11th Cardinal football game on the Voice of Alexandria YouTube streaming channel, plus you'll be able to listen to the audio on KXRA Radio or through the Voice of Alexandria app. This is DMAC, Dave McClurg, with a recap on Alexandria's 9-7 varsity football win over Chan Hansen on Friday evening, September 4th.
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5: I'm meteorologist Laura Lockwood with your KX 92 weatherology forecast. Slight chance of thunderstorms this afternoon. Otherwise, cloudy skies expected. Daytime highs approaching 79. Winds out of the south 10 to 20 miles per hour. Thunderstorms likely tonight. Lows around 67. Mainly cloudy skies expected. More clouds than sun tomorrow. Slight chance of rain showers. High temperatures reach up to 82. I'm meteorologist Laura Lockwood on KX 92. Right now, 79.
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Included on the album City to City, that was a top five hit for Jerry Rafferty back in 1978. One of his biggest hits of all time, Baker Street. Dave McClurg informing you during the Jartner Motors Midday Drive that you will not be able to see Jerry Rafferty in concert anymore. He passed away several years ago. However, a number of performers will be coming into our region before the month is done, including Eric Clapton. And he does not get out to tour all that much. He's scheduled to be in the Twin Cities on September 15th. 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

Roll on down the highway. I think a lot of us are doing this on this Labor Day as the long holiday weekend is wrapping up. DMAC introducing We Lost the Wheel Again. It's a KX92.

0: KX 92, where it does not have to be old to be considered a classic. That was We Lost the Wheel Again by Styx, a KX 92 new rock feature off the album Circling From Above. I am D-Mac, Dave McClurg. It's about time for me to put the vehicle in park as the Jutner Motors midday drive is just about wrapped up. Don't touch the dial, though. Johnny Rocket is on the way to host the C&D Granite Rocket Show from 3 to 7 p.m. Enjoy the rest of your weekend and keep rocking on.
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6: I'm meteorologist Laura Lockwood with your KX 92 weatherology forecast. Chance of thunderstorms this afternoon. Otherwise, cloudy skies expected. Daytime highs approaching 79. Southerly winds 10 to 20 miles per hour. Mainly cloudy skies expected tonight. Thunderstorms likely. Lulls up aloft around 67. Mainly cloudy skies expected tomorrow. Slight chance of rain showers, 82. I'm meteorologist Laura Lockwood on KX 92. Currently 79.
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0: Blown off in through the outdoor, fool in the rain on KX92. Hope you're having a fantastic Labor Day Monday. Thanks for joining me in the Mission Mechanical Plumbing, Heating, and Air Conditioning Studios. 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

0: Close Enemies and Rain on KX92. 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
12: I'm meteorologist Laura Lockwood with your KX92 weatherology forecast. Chance of thunderstorms this afternoon. Otherwise, cloudy skies expected. Daytime highs approaching 79. Southerly winds 10 to 20 miles per hour. Mainly cloudy skies expected tonight. Thunderstorms.

0: Storms likely, lows up a lot around 67. Mainly cloudy skies expected tomorrow. Slight chance of rain showers, 82. A meteorologist, Ulora Lockwood on KX 92. Currently 79.
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5: 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Hey, I'm Steve Gorman. This is the show that brings you lots of great, insightful stories behind the scenes of all the great tunes and the bands that gave them to us. 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

0: Eagles, a Witchy Woman on KX92. It might be Labor Day, but it seems like this guy never takes a day off. Here's D-Mac with an update on Cardinals sports.
1: 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Alexandria Edge Chan Hansen Friday night in varsity football, 9-7 at the Alexandria Area High School Stadium. The Cardinal defense held Chan Hansen to less than 200 yards of total offense, while Alexandria's points came on a touchdown pass from Aiden Steffensmeyer to Gavin Schroeder covering 4 yards, with three additional points off the foot of Andrew Rauch, who kicked a 28-yard field goal in the third quarter. Alexandria will travel to Monticello for its first road game of the season Friday night. Monty is 1-0 on the season after the Magic defeated Sauk Rapids Rice Friday night, 48-21. Wings up and enjoy the rest of your holiday weekend. This is D-Mac, Dave McClurg, with your September 7th Cardinals Sports Report.
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9: I'm meteorologist Laura Lockwood with your KX92 weatherology forecast. Mainly cloudy skies expected tonight, with thunderstorms likely. Lows dip down to about 67. Southerly winds 10 to 20 miles per hour. Cloudy skies with a few peaks of sun tomorrow. Slight chance for showers. Daytime highs approaching 82. Clear skies tomorrow night. Lows of a low around 58. I'm meteorologist Laura Lockwood on KX92. Currently, it's 79 degrees.
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0: 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That's John Lennon on KX92. The rocket trip on the way. It's going to be a long one today.
1: 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That means it's just about time to take a little trip.
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9: I'm meteorologist Laura Lockwood with your KX92 weatherology forecast. Mainly cloudy skies expected tonight with thunderstorms likely. Lows dip down to about 67, southerly winds 10 to 20 miles per hour. Cloudy skies with a few peaks of sun tomorrow. Slight chance for showers, daytime highs approaching 82. Clear skies tomorrow night, lows of a low around 58. I'm meteorologist Laura Lockwood on KX92. Right now, 78.
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0: In the Stars, that's the Rolling Stones on KX92. Now, it might be Labor Day Monday, maybe you have the day off, but you still need that 5 o'clock rock block, and John Mellencamp's going to get it started next.
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2: Evan, my car has a big dent on the door.
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13: I'm meteorologist Laura Lockwood with your KX92 weatherology forecast. Mainly cloudy skies expected tonight with thunderstorms likely. Lows dip down to about 67. Southerly winds 10 to 20 miles per hour. Cloudy skies with a few peaks of sun tomorrow. Slight chance for showers. Daytime highs approaching 82. Clear skies tomorrow night. Lows of a low around 58. I'm meteorologist Laura Lockwood on KX92. Currently, it's 77 degrees.
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0: 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That's it for the Old Mill Bar and Grill 5 o'clock Rock Block for today. It's well worth the drive for good old-fashioned home cooking Wednesday through Sunday at the Old Mill Bar and Grill in Urbank, a place where you're always welcome and you're always treated right.
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5: I'm meteorologist Alora Lockwood with your KX 92 weatherology forecast. Mainly cloudy skies expected tonight with thunderstorms likely. Lows dip down to about 67. Southerly winds 10 to 20 miles per hour. Cloudy skies with a few peaks of sun tomorrow. Slight chance for showers. Daytime highs approaching 82. Clear skies tomorrow night. Lows of a low around 58. I'm meteorologist Alora Lockwood on KX 92. Right now, 74.
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1: 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Alexandria edged Chanhassen Friday night in varsity football, 9-7 at the Alexandria Area High School Stadium. The Cardinal defense held Chanhassen to less than 200 yards of total offense, while Alexandria's points came on a touchdown pass from Aiden Steffensmeyer to Gavin Schroeder covering 4 yards, with three additional points off the foot of Andrew Rauch, who kicked a 28-yard field goal in the third quarter. Alexandria will travel to Monticello for its first road game of the season Friday night. Monty is 1-0 on the season after the Magic defeated Sauk Rapids Rice Friday night, 48-21. Wings up and enjoy the rest of your holiday weekend. 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
14: I'm meteorologist Laura Lockwood with your KX 92 weatherology forecast. Mainly cloudy skies expected tonight, with thunderstorms likely. Lows dip down to about 67, southerly winds 10 to 20 miles per hour. Cloudy skies with a few peaks of sun tomorrow. Slight chance for showers, daytime highs approaching 82. Clear skies tomorrow night, lows level off around 58. I'm meteorologist Ulora Lockwood on KX92. Currently 73.
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2: I'm meteorologist Laura Lockwood with your KX 92 weatherology forecast. Mainly cloudy skies expected tonight, with thunderstorms likely. Lows dip down to about 67, southerly winds 10 to 20 miles per hour. Cloudy skies with a few peaks of sun tomorrow. Slight chance for showers, daytime highs approaching 82. Clear skies tomorrow night, lows level off around 58. I'm meteorologist Laura Lockwood on KX 92, currently 73.
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10: I'm meteorologist Laura Lockwood with your KX92 weatherology forecast. Mainly cloudy skies expected tonight with thunderstorms likely. Lows dip down to about 67. Southerly winds 10 to 20 miles per hour. Cloudy skies with a few peaks of sun tomorrow. Slight chance for showers. Daytime highs approaching 82. Clear skies tomorrow night. Lows of a low around 58. I'm meteorologist Laura Lockwood on KX92. Currently 73.
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1: 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It's Steve Gorman Rocks. Welcome to the show.
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